0: Come on, I need you to wake up now.
1: What time is it?
0: I know it's early, sweetheart, but we gotta go. We're gonna go on a trip.
2: Rags, come here, boy.
1: Where are we going?
0: Pretend that there is a fire in the house and we have to get out as quick as we could. What would you take with you?
1: The picture of Mom.
2: Did Dad say where we're going?
3: I think we're going to Disneyland.
0: How much are these?
4: $4.99.
0: Just take one.
2: Keep running until you find the wind.
3: Are we gonna stay here lots of days?
0: Just gonna stay tonight and then we gotta keep moving. What time are you open? Probably tonight.
5: Go.
6: Your children's names are Charlie and Ella. They seem like really good kids.
3: Dad, I want ice cream.
0: I want a lot of things, Charlie, but it doesn't always work out the way you plan.
7: Ella. Oh.

0: come on. I need you to wake up now.
1: What time is it?
0: I know it's early, sweetheart, but we gotta go. We gotta go on a trip.
2: Rags, come here, boy.
1: Where are we going?
0: Pretend that there is a fire in the house and we have to get out as quick as we could. What would you take with you?
1: The picture of Mom.
2: Did Dad say where we're going?
3: I think we're going to Disneyland.
0: How much are these?
4: $4.99.
0: I'll just take one.
2: Keep running until you find the wind.
3: Are we gonna stay here lots of days?
0: Just gonna stay tonight and then we gotta keep moving. What time are you open? Probably tonight.
2: Is Dad mad at us?
1: I don't know.
5: On your mark, get set, go.
6: Your children's names are Charlie and Ella. They seem like really good kids.
0: I want a lot of things, Charlie, but it doesn't always work out the way you plan.
7: Ella. Ella.